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Like birds are flying to the sun, I had to run.

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the meanest things. Yeah, I've been called a twit, I've been called so many things. I know I've done a bit that I admit deserves it, but that don't mean it doesn't sting. Saw you standing outside a bar,

you in the summer to my heartbeat sound. We fell in love as the leaves turn brown.

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City Radio Saarlouis. Chicken ears, suckling, the show. Thought I ever gonna see my old pop, and I know, yeah, ever gonna.